don't talk much or nothing. Cause when we do, you use my words to supplement the strength of your mood. It's overdue that you decide what you feel. A new motive, a new chance at a thrill. You're something proved to get us over the hill. I'm sorry I spilled, I can't contain it all in. I find myself falling from the stars again. 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

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She must be patient. She must have faith in the seeds that are planted beneath the snow. She must hold on, and she must let go. She'll be all right. 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It just teaches the heart

0: 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You know you'll miss me and you'll be right back. 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I'm nothing but honest, you know how it is. 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I can still make you say my name, say my name, say my name. 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I don't give girl flowers. 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I can still make you say my name, say my name, say my name. 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

den 5 september och springer 5 kilometer tillsammans. En otrolig låt att lyssna på samtidigt som man tränar. Fred Again och Jamie T med Lights Burn Dimmer. Nervous as hell, so I didn't win a lot. You're the salt, I'm the lemon on the top. Heart quicken, south of the river. 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

myself. 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I just